pain in my sanity. Too long wasted on vanity. And I wasn't gonna be my own co-conspirator in a self-casualty. And it's another with their hand out. I can't give a man the right to be mad at me. It's only me that can challenge me. I'm in an echelon where I'm served canopies. I had a realization, my net worth's crazy. I'm leveraging daily, strictly present where it pays me. Unless I'm giving out game juice. Respect is the foundation. My public relations came from the pavement. Authentic's an understatement. I really live this, it's more than entertainment.

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0: Hey, we're back on East Side Radio with the Teacher's Lounge. It's been a minute. Glad to be back with you guys, and I have a special treat for you today, a special guest. My co-star Arthur Carlin is with us.
1: Hello.
0: Arthur is visiting from the great city of
1: Manchester.
0: Yeah, and he's going to play some tracks and have a little chat with you guys today. So stick around.

0: right.
1: So we just listened to Pipe by Sega Bodega, and could you pronounce her name for me?
0: And Vashti Banyan.
1: Yeah, I didn't want to get that wrong. And we just had From the Heart of Knowing by Space Africa.
0: Awesome. And up before that was Aldous Harding with I Ate the Most. And first track of the hour was Jessica Moss with A Washing Machine. Nope, scratch that. Side A, Washing Machine from Jessica Moss. So we've got Margaret and Arthur Carlin, Margaret Munsheimer and Arthur Carlin today. And we're focusing on a few different things. Freeform as usual, pretty loose, but I wanted to do something a little bit more positive and play things from this last year, at least. So upcoming releases, recent releases, and just things came out in 2026, because, you know, I tend to play things from the 70s. I'm trying to keep it positive, stay in the moment, with some really enlivening tracks for us. So you'll hear a little bit of that today. Next track is, again, Julia Holter, who has a new record out this year as well. And this one is called Materia.

Harry was a butcher. Loretta did the books. And Conrad was their only son. And I was born to be a clerk. I trained to be a teacher, but I couldn't find the work. I just wasn't cut out. I had some time to burn, and I must eat and must taste. The show is over. What a waste. In 1929, to Harry and Loretta, a child was to be had. They called him Easy Buckets. My brother called him Dad. Not putting the hot dog in the bun for me. And there's one thing's gonna slow me down. My sleeves drag through the mustard, doing the new world way. Same is

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They say he sold his guitar for a car. Time waited. You bring the odds. Must have missed the bucket. Well, how's that going down?

0: Hey, here we are in the Teacher's Lounge with Arthur Carlin, our co-host today.
1: So that last song was Lamb Chop's new World Wave, brand new as well. Before that, we had Evil Graham Lee, and I must remember what Evil Graham Lee it was. Seeking Beauty in Sadness. It was quite a sad number. He's just released his first album at 70, which I think is inspiring. And before that, we had Regina Collage with another song that was very good song that was called Nothing at All. All the songs with very sad names. And Margaret here, she's going to introduce the ones before that.
0: Yeah, the top of the break before that was something from the new Erykah Badu, which is something to be happy about, folks. Erykah Badu has dropped another record, a new record, and I think the first in something like 9 years or something, so hallelujah. That track was called Breezy. Which I really appreciate because she is very honestly talking about someone that everyone else likes and she doesn't like. And I just love that honesty. The track before that was by Gina, which is Liv and Kareem Riggins. The track was called You Done Outdone Did It. That album also came out this year in February. And yeah, I was trying to stick to some newer releases for this episode because I'm thinking a lot about, after a couple chats with friends, I guess essentially how we can find joy in the apocalypse, chatting about why it is that every conversation ends in gloom and doom, and then thinking like, how can we avoid that and what kind of tricks do people have for not, like, what do you do when you get into a conversation and you ultimately get to the apocalypse or how bad things are right now? I don't know, you have any thoughts on that, Arthur?
1: Well, I thought Margaret was inspired to try and stay modern and up to date with her picks today. And I tried to stay modern and up to date, but in quite a negative light. So I don't know if I'm the best person to ask about this. But I think the apocalypse can be an exciting time to chat because an apocalypse only means it's going to change. And I think I've had some more inspiring conversations lately, and I've been reading some more inspiring things where you can think about how much things could change because... Nice. Things are changing so much.
0: I like that. And I also like that, you know, you do have to make space for the gloom and doom. You do have to make space for acknowledging that it's sad. And I think that has its place. And then maybe the positivity is in focusing on the potential for change.
1: Absolutely. Okay. Yeah, I think so. And I think that so much of my favorite art and culture comes out of like doom and gloom and sort of like an expression of what this sort of like a last freedom to have something come out of that. And that can be quite exciting in itself.
0: So let's root ourselves in that, at least for the next month until the next Teacher's Lounge. Thank you so much, my co-host, Arthur Carlin.
1: Well, thank you for having me, Margaret Munchheimer.
0: Awesome. And the last track today is going to be another track from the new Aldous Harding. This one is with H. Hawkline, who is another of my favorite artists. This track is called Venus in the Zinnia. So thanks a lot, guys. See you next time.

The man can't say that, aya. How the man mean I can't say that? Then where the police and soldier dead for? Then what when a gunman back me up round the corner? And a police and soldier not dead? Where I go use for defend myself?

Bom dia, boa tarde. Thanks everyone for tuning in today. Today we're going through some digs from a couple months I spent in London and Berlin. Went to a listening session in London at the Devon Turnbull listening station and really opened my eyes to Lovers Rock and all these kind of like reggae dubby sounds, and so ended up spending the next 2 months just digging for those sounds. So yeah, here are some of the records I picked up over the last few summers, or the last few weeks even. The last one was Monyaka with Bill Collector, and now this is All About Me, a dub of classic Lovers Rock 3. Hope you enjoy it.

Last couple of tunes now. This one here is Ranking Dread tune Love a Dub, but the dub version. So it's called Dub a Dub. Yeah, sick tune.

Okay, that's almost the hour up. Thanks anyone who tuned in. We'll post track lists or anything on the YouTube video when it comes out. Or just message me on Instagram, at Alan Pedro. Last tune is for those who are trying to figure out what they want to have for dinner tonight. There's a recommendation here from Spliff, 40 years in the waiting. So I hope you enjoy the final one. Thank you very much, have a good week.

bad sound, the greatest sound of the body sound, man. Where's nasty sound, man? Seeing body sound of the world. Stay in your home. 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Stay in your home. 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Real nasty sound don't play. And if they ramp it up, yeah, they will have to run away. 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Real nasty sound don't play. 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Now they ramp it up, so they might run and hide. 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Only a fool get caught up in his own pride. 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Tell us how wife is silent. Tell them when them see me don't play. And if they ramp it up, where's Nancy make them run away? Now they ramp it up, so they might run on the aisle. Slip them, go slip on our side, them go slide. 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Whoop them ready for the ride.

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1: Oh, shucks. 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
0: Tripping? 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
1: Low.
0: Like me, little cool. You know, crazy.
1: What's a wolf ticket?
2: Wolf ticket.
3: It's a line ass motherfucker.
1: What's a 211?
2: That's a motherfucking robbery.
1: What's a 187?
4: Murderer.
2: BK.
1: What's a 207?
2: That's motherfucking kidnap.
1: What's a bust or a custom?

No, you can make my comments. We are recording all night. We have been recording the past 2 nights. We've been recording all night tonight and tomorrow night. So if you don't like what you did tonight, come on back and re-record with us tomorrow. Okay?

Music is God. My love. Music is God. My love. Music is God. My love. Music is God. My love. Music is God. My love. Music is God. My love. Music is God. My love.

this tour. To root that sheen and cassava, to peel the great air of its leaf. The sea green banana with its temporal trunk was to be cut and flung to the mud, and although there was no discernible scheme, at least not to us, perhaps the old man was compelled to plant those trees along roots embedded in the maps of his palms. Because history had tied him to the land, and he could never break free.

this acre was his heritage. He knew each bean crop or ripple of bees, the purple sugar of the cane, planted not for sugar but because it had always been. The parakeets, the river near that little house, which nevertheless sage or gully burst withstood hurricanes and blows. The frisson-neck hen and the mancock to kill the drake that calls, bucolic in the eclogue. So that even in suburbs far from mountain towns or farms, he would cultivate a homestead and orchid. He would irrigate the small ravine, spit down from the washmouth sink in the cold water room, the soil, its yield, his hands blending into the sweet mud of his sweat.

The rain might be falling same time. The devil and his wife might be fighting for a ham bone, and that bush was broad, remember? The veritable gust of light, a vision, a view of hills and herbs besides. Miss Henry was in her veranda shelling peas and watching, and at some point the seed pod burst and through the limit of air. And this is what we had, and we worked with it. We were given a small holding, we were thrown the husk. But there was something in the way the light splashed against the side of the house on Sunday afternoon. There was something in that light.

0: Caríssimos, temos agora o gosto de ouvir Anthony Johnson, Our History, disco do Caríssimo Jorge. 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
1: Getting each moment he had to be awake. He'd look at the floor and scribble on gum wrappers. He never found a better way to joke around. The clock would tick and time went slow, and there wasn't anywhere he wouldn't go to avoid having to see anyone. He'd sit in a chair and lean against a wall. It just didn't seem to matter much at all. But late at night, he had a savior in his sleep, in his dreams. She came to him and she said, "Poor you, poor you. No one understands you, poor you, poor you." And every word that everyone would say got mumbled up in his head, like mumble jumble. And everywhere he went, it seemed everyone was saying to him, "Blah, blah, blah." But late at night, he had a mistress in his dream, in his sleep. And she would say, "Poor you, poor you. No one understands you, poor you, poor you." This story, though not well told, is not that old. It's not that funny, it's not that great, but I know it to be true. Because late at night, I have an angel in my dream, in my sleep. And as she runs her fingers through my hair, as I lay on her lap, and she says, "Poor you, poor you. No one understands you, poor you, poor you."
2: Hi, George. Morning, Terry. Hi, George. Morning, Terry.
3: Oh, yeah.

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Today, not much of a plan, just some all-time favorite hip-hop anthems for me personally, all over time and space from the various corners of hip-hop. 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

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Everything looking good to the people of the world, but the Murphy family is my boss. So every now and then I hold a favor here and there, like letting a big drug shipment through and send them to the poor community so we can bust you know who. The voters of the world keep supporting me, and I promise to take you very far. Other leaders better not upset me, or I'll send a million troops to die at war. To all you Republicans that helped me to win, I sincerely like to thank you, 'cause now I got the world squad.

All right, here we are in the teacher's lounge. Gotta announce some of those tracks before it slips. We started off with Twista, Overnight Celebrity, Slim Thug, Grip and Grain, Ghetto Boys, Damn It Feels Good to Be a Gangsta. Little Dirty South tribute there. Followed up by The Blue Boy with Remember Me. Yeah, kind of an odd segue, but it's the first time I ever heard MTV Europe. That song was huge. First time I came to Amsterdam, 18 years old, and I thought, wow, this is something different. Anyway, still lands, I think. And after that, KRS-One, Love's Gonna Get You. Up next is Handsome Boy Modeling School with The Truth.

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0: 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I have to play a song. And the
1: Yes,
0: song
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1: brand guest.
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1: 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Come dicono gli eruditi, però
0: Esatto.
1: l'inglese non lo sanno.
0: Ed è
1: Lo
0: a te.
1: special guest, il very very special guest that we will love to thank, that is about to be introduced on our special song. There is such a special song that our music device is struggling to play, but we are
0: Eccola.
1: really about to do. Applausi, applausi in scena
0: E
1: qua.
0: con la musica, with the music from The Godfather, here we have Tiago. We couldn't
1: Arriva,
0: choose.
1: applausi a Tiago.
2: Hello,
0: We
2: questers, questers.
1: Eccolo.
0: couldn't choose
2: Questers.
0: a better song to introduce you, Tiago. The Godfather. Questo,
1: Yes,
0: because that's what
1: fine.
0: you are for us. We've been talking about you. It's been 2 years. Our angel, the architect, the person we have to thank, and finally here with us, Tiago. Welcome to our birthday.
1: Welcome.
2: Thank you very much for having me on your show, because I don't know about the Godfather, but when I'm not here helping with the show, I'm home listening to it, and I love it. It's
0: Grande.
2: one of my favorite moments of the week. I love it. And now I was just thinking, thinking maybe I can say eccoci qua, and I can
0: Eccoci.
2: say
1: Sì.
2: ingraziamo a tutti frutti, ingraziamo
0: Bellissimo.
2: a Santo, ingraziamo a Turco. Sì, I've been learning a
0: Grande,
2: bit
0: ragazzi.
2: with you.
1: Evviva.
2: I always follow the show and try to understand, to try to learn a bit, just by hearing, because I can get some bits.
0: You're doing great, Tiago.
2: And
0: So,
2: I must
0: bye
2: say,
0: bye, go, go, go,
2: just
0: go.
2: now that you invited me, allow me to say as well, one of the things I like about your show is how, well, one of the things I like is how you treat the rave with respect
0: Oh,
2: and
0: yes.
2: with the importance it has. There was a moment I when I one time I realized maybe I'm a raver, but we can talk about that another day. But another thing I love about your show is amazing mix of talking about current events or something that is past, or something about just life, not really like about what's happening now somewhere, and mixing that, so all those different talks, mixing that with a track. And sometimes when I was describing someone your show, the musical part, I described it as, so when they go, they talk between them, they talk a lot, they have opinions, they talk about important subjects, about about mundane subjects, but and then okay, and now let's go to the music, and then and then it's Robin Williams. And then 10 minutes talking, and then after that, now let's go to the music, and then the music is like Chemical Brothers.
0: Yes, Diego, you so completely this. Got our the idea you of got. Our show, but that's thanks to the space that you gave us. So we are proud, or not, Turco, right? We are really proud that Tiago. No. I'm really emotional now. I feel really emotional after all these good words.
1: No, it's amazing that the one of the person, if not the main person, that make our show possible, really got the point of Tutti Frutti, which is exactly this.
2: I'm very glad.
1: We are trying to recreate what happened at the party. You know, you're dancing, you're making friends, or you have good friends. You talk about everything. You talk about the politics. You talk about very important topic. But that doesn't stop you to dance with the Robbie Williams or others.
2: So I got it. So this is Tutti Frutti.
0: This is Tutti Frutti. Tiago, you are completing the speed. Let me tell you that Tiago is one of the most Turco, intelligent, smart person I ever met. Is a volcano of ideas, and not only ideas. It does stuff. It's not only ideas. So if we are here,
1: that's why we are here, exactly, because his idea take shape and make it possible
0: Here. Look, just for us, because one question, and I would love to hear from you how Eastside Radio was born. Just give me 1 minute, because that's why we are here. So that's why what I want to hear. And then you're going to play the song you choose, because of course today is going to play one Tutti Frutti song. I mean, we asked Tiago to choose one Tutti Frutti song. So tell us how is this beautiful idea of this independent radio was born.
2: Let's go a bit backwards. So you said that we made this possible, but actually, like, you came to me and said, oh, so is that a radio? Can we do a show there? Of course. And then you asked, Portuguese, English, and we said, whatever you want. And you were the only ones that really got that prescription, like, just use whatever language you like. Because you could be the case that you felt that you were pushed to do the show in English or in Portuguese, because
0: no.
2: The radio is here and many people talk in English. But I'm glad you didn't feel that push, and that you went straight ahead with what you wanted to do. But about Eastside Radio,
0: grazie.
2: The first studio was on the other part of town, not on the east side. And it was in a back room of a Mexican grocery shop run by the same people that I think you're going to to have eventually here. Also, they are super important to let us be here. And me and Andrea, we wanted to do a radio show. But then we ended up doing a radio station. We got mixed in the process. And so this was it's going to be 8 years in December. And it kind of started with me and Andrea were going around DJing here and there and going to lots of online radios in Europe. And we also kind of wanted to do something like that, but following maybe our own ideas for it. Okay. And yeah, so he was born out of the as going to a couple of online radios, doing okay. their own, and then putting our
0: they just feel the need of doing something and they did it. It's this is really
2: this
0: really
2: is important. Yeah, I'm a proponent of the thing that you can just do things.
0: Grande.
2: And these days I'm being I've been applying that more to my life as well.
0: Grande Tiago, bellissimo. Tiago, the last question, Turco, tu non lo vedi, ma c'ha una maglietta. He has a very while you prepare the music, because he's going to play Turco with the vinyl. So,
2: but wait, you know why? Mm-hmm. Because I sent. You're gonna see that it's not because of that. So. I sent Alessio a couple of tracks, said please tell me the ones you don't know, so I can choose. He said, I don't know any of these or most of them, so you choose. And I also chose the craziest track that I sent, because you told me to select the one that was more tutti frutti, and so I chose the craziest one. And went on the computer, look it up, try to download it on Soulseek, but you know, it's one of those rare tracks, and it was not a lot of seeds. So then I just resorted to my collection.
0: We have a beautiful
2: part of my collection that is here, and I found the record. So I'm I don't even have it digitally.
0: Vai,
2: that's
0: vai, go.
2: That's the reason.
0: Put it. Grande. Vai.
2: You were gonna say something, no?
0: Yeah, we're going. No, because the question was about the T-shirt that you have. Uh-huh. If you can please, because I try to read it. Te la leggo turco in portoghese. Droga eu to fora. Pego minha bike e vou embora. Quindi, if I'm not wrong,
2: you see it rhymes.
0: Drogas eu to fora. Pego minha bike e vou embora. Which it means, Turco, tu hai capito?
1: Certo.
0: Allora, quindi droghe, I'm out, I take my bike and I'm leaving out and I'm leaving. Okay. Grande. Pubblicità progresso.
1: Non si può dire niente di più, guarda, questa è proprio la firma finale su Tiago, veramente.
0: Allora, andiamo a sentire il pezzo. Tu dici, Tiago, when you're ready?
3: It's ready.
0: Okay, so what's the song?
2: So the song is... I also have to tell you about it. So it's called... O Cacarejo da Galinha.
0: O Cacarejo da Galinha.
2: How do you say the sound, the
0: cocodera,
2: the chicken? Cocodera?
0: Okay. Sí, cocodera, the sound of the chicken. Sí.
2: But here is like... there is a
0: il,
2: word.
0: Sì, come si dice il verso della gallina. Qual è la gallina, cosa fa? 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
1: Ah, sono io.
0: Cosa fa la gallina? 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
1: Vabbè, chiocciare. Che
0: anyway, we got it.
2: So it's the cacareggiare della gallina.
1: Chiocciare, okay. From termine ufficiale.
0: Ok.
2: From art e officio.
0: Okay.
2: You understood this art and officio.
0: Officio. Craft.
3: Officio.
0: Okay.
3: Officio.
0: Okay. No, sì. Vabbè. Grande Tiago.
2: So let's. You see the cacarejar da galinha here already.
0: Grande. Grazie Tiago allora.
2: You can bring your sound there. Down.
0: Eccolo.
2: Yes.
1: Io voglio sentire sta galinha di Tiago.
2: So, let's listen to these chickens. Thank you.
0: Grazie a te, grazie mille.
1: And,
0: grazie.
1: Tanti auguri.
0: Grazie.
2: Longa vida.
1: Tanto amore, longa vida a Inside Radio.

0: No.
1: So, there's a problem here.
0: No, that's not the song.
1: No, this is a song, but the song is in 45. And I actually like to play records sometimes at the wrong speed, but not this time. I'm gonna show you the correct song.
0: Va bene. 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
2: ragazzo. Ciao, non fai
1: Bello,
2: casino.
1: ciao, ciao.
2: This is
1: Sempre
2: an
1: casino.
2: incredible moment. Happy birthday to tutti frutti.
0: Grazie, grazie.
2: I really appreciate the freedom that you and the people that you always bring to do the radio. There's no limits. Can be disco, can be hip hop, can be the last song that they heard in the shower or in an elevator and they play it.
0: That's what
2: So
0: happens, yes.
2: that's the essence of radio. And if I could say this in Italian, which I can't, I would say there people don't remember what you say to them. They don't remember what you do to them. But everyone remembers how you make them feel. And Tutti Frutti makes me feel tutti insieme.
0: Tutti insieme,
2: Tutti
0: grande,
2: insieme.
0: grande.
2: So now my song. I would like to play a song. I don't know if it's loaded.
0: Allora, sì,
1: Yes, please.
0: oh, Damian,
1: Stage is
0: oh,
1: yours,
0: first
1: Damian.
0: of all, let me.
2: Actually, I don't have headphones on, so I don't know if anyone else is speaking to me or not.
0: No, it's fine. You can put your headphones.
2: Oh, shit.
0: Yes,
1: Okay.
0: you can put it. Because now, wait,
1: Ciao,
0: there is.
1: bello.
2: Ah,
1: Love you,
2: ciao,
1: love
2: ciao,
1: you.
2: ciao, ciao.
0: There is
1: Ciao,
0: Turco from the
1: amore.
0: Caribbean Island is still
1: Exactly.
0: there.
2: When I hear
1: I
2: Turco from the
1: felt
2: Caribbean
1: it.
2: Islands, it means you sell cryptocurrency.
0: No. Turco, do you sell cryptocurrency in Caribbean Island?
1: Yeah, of course.
2: What's your Twitter handle? Can I know your Twitter handle?
1: I survive only by cryptocurrency.
2: Okay. The last thing I would like to do is on camera.
0: In con camera.
2: Un
0: brindisi.
2: Un brindisi de mezcal.
0: Grazie.
2: And mezcal is an artisanal drink that heals you. At any time, so cheers.
0: Cheers, grazie
2: Tutti
0: mille.
2: Frutti.
0: Tutti frutti, grazie
2: More
0: mille.
2: 10 years.
0: Thank
1: Cheers
0: you.
1: For you,
0: Cheers.
1: Thank you, Damian.
0: Ah,
2: now my song.
0: The song from the owner.
2: The song I choose is something I'm kind of obsessed with right now. It's called Kangaroo by PVT.
0: E allora ci andiamo a sentire.
2: Kangaroo.
0: Kangaroo PVT.
2: PVT. Let's play this out loud.
0: Andiamo, Turco.
1: But you don't hear
3: Only
1: me.
3: Loud.
0: Yes, we're gonna hear it. Andiamo.

host. And the question is, how many of us are willing to bear the costs? Being imagining, asking tough questions. And I think we all have some role. Sometimes being imagining, asking tough questions. And I think we all have some role to do that.

Okay. I mean, there is a certain thing that I don't know if a trumpet player or a trombone player can say this, but there's certainly a certain thing that a reed player can encounter. I mean, there's so many variables. I personally think it's unfair, but nevertheless, that's what it is.

0: Isn't that new?
1: Yes, it is. Do you like it?
0: Well, what is it?
1: A new young American primitive.
0: I have a new young American sister. She's only 3 and her stuff is really primitive.
2: Dirty dog. Dirty dog. Dirty dog.

A linked gate, complex enough to regulate forces, the field energy surrounding. These waves are all around us now, like radio waves, television channels, X-rays, and so on. The entire electromagnetic flux. I have no actual power myself. By using my brain patterns as a sort of focusing device, I'm able to direct electromagnetic field energy into a discrete beam. It's rather as though my brain were a lens.

0: um Salvador está aqui por um dad rock, por isso eu vou aproveitar esta cue e vamos escutar Peggy Lee. I think we're getting carried away by the weather. Whether you like it or not.
1: I remember when I was a very little girl, our house caught on fire. I'll never forget the look on my father's face as he gathered me up in his arms and raced through the burning building out onto the pavement. I stood there, shivering in my pajamas, and watched the whole world go up in flames. And when it was all over, I said to myself, "Is that all there is to a fire? Is that all there is?"

And when I was 12 years old, my father took me to the circus, the greatest show on earth. There were clowns and elephants

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I had the feeling that something was missing. I don't know what, but when it was all over, I said to myself, is that all there is to a circus?

the river or just sit for hours gazing into each other's eyes. We were so very much in love. And then one day, you went away, and I thought I'd die. But I didn't. And when I didn't, I said to myself,

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If that's the way she feels about it, why doesn't she just end it all? Oh no, not me. I'm in no hurry for that final disappointment.

he realized that he was a catalyst, a walking, living human catalyst. You get him near an artist like Thelonious Monk or Bud Powell, and he instinctively knew that they had it down deep, and he could draw that ability out of them and get it on a record. And he did it by not talking about record sales and commercialism and who the big names on a date. He never got into that. He was interested in you and your thoughts and getting you to have an unrestricted flow of your ideas in his recordings. Not many people have that. And he never made a mistake out of over 1,000 records that Alfred produced in the years that he had Blue Note. Easily 900, 950 of them are classics.